0: Shaggy. The album's called Lottery. We're going to feature another track from that as well. That was the brand new reggae remix.
1: Woo!
0: He's the king of reggae fusion. His name is Maxi Priest.

0: This is Kevin Maxwell, and you're listening to the sounds of DJ Denko. Keep it locked. Birmingham, Birmingham, Birmingham, Birmingham, Birmingham, Birmingham.
1: New music from Sweetie Irie, called the, it's called The World Is Bleeding.

I love that song, you know. Errol Reed, one half of China Black, doing his rendition of the Bee Gees. Woo! And this artist, so underrated. Dwayne Stevenson, Soldier. Sincere on the way. Got some Elephant Man as well, and I'm going to give you some pieces. Got some new pieces on the Hill and Gully Rhythm to give you. Keep it right here.

0: girl like you, me will pay your rent. 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
1: the man who brought you Turn Me On His Back. Kevin Little, Charlie Blacks, Island Ting.

0: Sincere, Make Time For Me. I'm going to give you a couple more. I'm going to give you one more, actually. Then we're going to give you some new music again. Sean Paul.
1: Call. Small accent, huh?
0: On the Slang Tang Rhythm from 1986.
1: King Jammies. Not in the test of seat.

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2: 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Yeah, man.

0: Chronic Law, Kill and Go Live. We love that. All right, time to give you some hip hop right now. How you doing? It is the Flipside Show, Smooth Grooves Alternative Urban Flavor. Jeez. That was, of course, the Hill and Gully Rhythm. There are more pieces coming as we speak. I'm looking forward to hearing those. All right, anyway, it's now time to give you some hip hop. Chameleonaire. What are you saying, brother?
1: Yeah, tell them the name. They say he's running the game. Camilla Terry May. You guessed it. It's yours truly, Chameleonaire, also known as the Camillinator, because I stay killing the charts. Know what I'm talking about? I'm doing it big with my boy Danko. Know what I'm talking about? We got the streets on lock, and we're going to keep it that way. And you can tell him I said it already. Camilla Terry May. Terry May. Terry May. Terry May.
0: Wait, start with an exclusive. Brand new from Ludacris.

I've changed. 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Former tune of the week. I love this tune. Anywhere, Jim Jones. Fabulous.

Brand new from One Half of Salt and Pepper. 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Alongside Erica Campbell. Hotter than the asphalt. One Half of Men.

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Why are you taking yourself through this? 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
1: Yes, sir.
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4: Good morning. I hope you're doing well. It's Thursday, the 3rd of September, and you're listening to Morning Report with me, Grace McIntosh. Here's what we've got coming up.
5: 4 in 10 employers think that education does not give young people the skills they need to be work ready. And about half of employers feel that young people do not have those skills. So clearly, there is an issue.
4: Are young people leaving education unprepared for work? We'll hear more about a study looking into this.
6: They're a small dog, as you'd expect with a name. I guess the size of a Jack Russell. We have the father, Charlie. So he was born at Chester a few years ago. And we brought in Molly from Berlin Zoo last year. And they hit it off pretty much straight away.
4: Cuteness overload at Chester Zoo. There are 5 new babies. We'll be finding out what they are and how you can see them. Plus, items belonging to Michael Jackson, the Beatles, Queen and the Sex Pistols are all up for grabs in a brand new music auction. But how much would you pay for a piece of history? And how's the weather shaping up today? Well, a rather cloudy one if you're in the south with patchy rain there, but this will clear later to some sunshine and showers, unfortunately. Bright spells elsewhere with some rain in the west, highs of 21 degrees Celsius. Right, let's get into it. Firstly, let's check in with Frankie. He's in the newsroom with today's top stories.
7: Tory leader Kemi Badenoch will tell us how she thinks the government should raise an extra £10 billion a year for defence later. Among her ideas, sweeping welfare cuts and ending VAT exemptions for motability cars. Andy Burnham said the details will be left to Chancellor John Healey. Elsewhere, the Chancellor is being urged to raise the employer national insurance threshold to boost job creation. He's claimed the number of retail jobs has plummeted by 115,000 in just 2 years. The British Retail Consortium is calling on him to raise the threshold from £5,000 to £6,000. Tom Holders, their spokesperson.
8: The reason that part-time jobs are so important for many people is because of the flexibility they offer. So those people with caring commitments, those people who are students or are just trying to work around the kids or other commitments.
7: And Donald Trump says he's happy Harry and Meghan have left the US for the UK. The US president claims he was not a fan.
4: Thanks for that, Frankie. Right, let's take a look at today's newspapers and what's making the front pages. The Guardian reports on Andy Burnham's attempts to calm the bond markets, with rising borrowing costs threatening to derail his first budget next month. They're at the highest level in 28 years, and speaking at his first ever Prime Minister's Questions yesterday, the PM actually blamed these high costs on a turbulent Tory record and reassured the Commons that his government are turning the corner. The Sun says the Prime Minister's plan to bolster French support to stop small boat crossings doesn't go far enough. Andy Burnham is meeting French President Emmanuel Macron in London later to discuss boosting police numbers on the French coast to tackle a rise in so-called mega dinghies crossing the English Channel. The Express are leading on comments from pensioners' groups that the Prime Minister will be punished if he fails to alter the triple lock on pensions. Tories will cut benefits to hit 3% on defence. That's the Telegraph's headline today. Conservative leader Kemi Badenoch has vowed to increase defence spending to 3% of GDP by the end of 2030, and she'll do that by cutting the benefits bill. The Mail also leads on that story with the headline, "Kemi, I'll slash benefits bill to boost defence." The Mirror brands Reform leader Nigel Farage a right whinger on its front page for complaining he's being judged every day as he faces an inquiry by Parliament's Standards Commission. That's after he failed to declare a £5 million gift received in 2024. Buckingham Palace's ageing computer systems leave the royals open to cyber attacks. That's the lead in the iPaper. The Metro focuses on social media accounts targeting women and girls in shorts and leggings. The paper says videos are being uploaded to websites where users can pay to watch them. And the Daily Star is on a mission to hunt down aliens. A picture of the European Space Agency's Jupiter Icy Moons Explorer spacecraft, also known by its acronym JUICE, also features on the front page. Now let's take a look at what's trending online this Thursday. In sport, Rangers fans are praising captain Lawrence Shankland after his double secured a 2-1 win at Falkirk. Shankland opened the scoring with a fine strike before curling home the winner in the 79th minute. Boss Derek McInnes says he was very impressed, describing it as a proper captain's performance. Not a great night for Falkirk fans though. They remain without a league win, while Rangers are in fifth in the Scottish Premiership. And stars turned out looking very glam for the premiere of the second series of the Netflix hit The Gentlemen. I personally can't wait for this. It's a spin-off from Guy Ritchie's blockbuster of the same name, and it returns to Netflix today. It's going to pick up a year after the first series ended, as Eddie and Susie expand their criminal empire to Italy. One thing I'm very excited for is that Love Island presenter Maya Jama is among those joining the lineup. Really looking forward to seeing her acting debut. So I think that'll be how I spend the rest of my Thursday when I get home. There's nothing better than a telly binge when one of your favourites drops a new series. Did school prepare you for the world of work? I'd say there's definitely some things I wish I'd been taught, like understanding how to read a payslip, and I would have loved if someone could have told me how to make the most of LinkedIn and use that properly. But what about the key things like organisation, speaking clearly and professionally, and taking feedback well and actually acting on it? Well, a survey of over 1,000 managers has found that half had seen young people unprepared for work with no understanding of punctuality or appropriate communication. The Chartered Management Institute did the research, and Franca is their CEO.
5: Well, of course, we all know there's a neat problem with almost 1 million people not in employment, education, or training. But there are some fundamental issues with the system on several fronts. Firstly, our research found that 4 in 10 employers think that education does not give young people the skills they need to be work ready. And about half of employers feel that young people do not have those skills. So clearly, there is an issue. Now, what are these skills that young people need that employers are missing? Resilience tops the list. Communication, the ability to take and receive feedback, just the ability to be professional in a workplace situation. The good news is that we can train these skills. Young people can indeed learn these skills, and they want to learn them, because our research found that over 60% of young people said not only do they want to be in work, but they want to be leaders in work. So we really do need to address this question of how we improve the work readiness of young people.
4: An important question, and says the answer isn't to tell young people that they're not work ready or to pile more blame on Gen Z. These are skills that can be built through work experience and having good role models in the workplace.
5: Firstly, I do think education needs to be altered to inject more practical work readiness skills, you know, teamwork, communication, resilience, taking and giving feedback. That's clear. And that can be done. And indeed at CMI, we've developed a Future Leaders Academy that does precisely that. So of course you can learn these skills. And I think educators and employers need to recognize that young people can learn these skills and want to. The second thing that needs to happen is we need to give them opportunities to work. And there are fewer Saturday jobs, for example. There are fewer internships. Employers and educators and the young people themselves need to work together to create these opportunities. And once the young people are in work, to give them, again, the skills and confidence they need to progress. But the last thing that's often overlooked is that the line managers of these young people also need to be trained. Our research found that almost 30% of young people have left a job because of a bad line manager, and a bad line manager can destroy confidence very quickly. So we need to train line managers on how to manage, for example, mental health issues, which one in every four young person says they have, or how to manage, coach people in their first job. So it is a multifaceted issue, but it is an addressable issue.
4: Thanks, Anne. Some very interesting research there, but good to hear that the issue is an addressable one with some solutions already identified. Still to come, Chester Zoo has some very cute new additions, and if you've got a spare 50 grand lying around, it might, just might, be enough to get your hands on some serious music memorabilia.
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4: Now, there's a treat in store if you're off to Chester Zoo over the next few weeks. Five bush dog puppies have emerged from their den and started to explore their enclosure. If you've never heard of a bush dog, they're from Latin America and are described by their keeper as little furry potatoes. I know. They're part of a European conservation breeding programme which helps maintain a genetically healthy population and safeguard the future of the species. Morning Report's Timmy asked Nick Davies, who's in charge of mammals at the zoo, what's been going on.
9: We've got five new bush dogs that were born just about 6 weeks ago now, just the beginning of July. And what happens with bush dogs is the mum and dad look after them really well. So we've got a number of dens that they basically live under. So they give birth in the dens. So the keepers don't really know what's going on. So all they can hear these squeaks, high-pitched shrill noises. So then we know we've got some youngsters. And then when the time's right, the mum and dad will start bringing them out and then carrying them around. So that's what's happening at the moment. So they've come to about, to say, about 5-6 weeks old. And anyone visiting Chester Zoo will be able to see them being carried around.
10: And for those who can't make it to Chester Zoo, can you describe what bush dogs are like? What do they look like?
9: Yeah, good question. Not a lot of people know what bush dogs are, actually. So they're part of a breeding programme that we have at Chester Zoo, linked with lots of other European zoos. They're a small dog, as you'd expect with a name. I guess the size of a Jack Russell. But they're quite interesting. So they live in family packs. So we had the father, Charlie. So he was born at Chester a few years ago. And we brought in Molly from Berlin Zoo last year. And they hit it off pretty much straight away. So we had our first litter last year of four pups, and we've got another litter this year, five pups. So they live in large family groups, and what happens is everyone kind of helps out. Although Molly's the boss, they all kind of help out and carry around the little ones and teach them what to do.
10: These are the first ones in the UK, right, for this year?
9: Yes, that's correct. So a number of zoos do have bush dogs, but yeah, we've been fortunate to be the first ones in the UK to have them this year. And yeah, they're really, really interesting species, really active. There's always things going on, so they're always really popular with our visitors. And they're here in the zoo because we want to tell a story about conservation. So Chester Zoo being a charity, we do a lot of work in the field, so particularly in Latin America. So for example, we have programs working on assessing the impact of soy farming in South America. So these things all affect wildlife. So we're trying to support that, learn more about how to protect our wildlife. And also by coming to the zoo, you can learn more and what you can do about how to look after wildlife.
10: In terms of bush dogs in general? What's their natural habitat? How rare are they? What can you tell me about them more widely?
9: So they're from South America, generally from kind of savanna grasslands habitats, but also can live in forests, so quite a wide distribution. They haven't been assessed for a long time, since 2011. So as I say, not a lot is known about them. They're classified as near threatened. So that's why it's important we have these breeding programs in zoos, that we can keep a sustainable population, we can learn about them, and also help to support the animals in the wild as well.
10: What happens with them? Do you keep all of them, or do some of them go to South America, as you were saying?
9: The animals will stay in zoos, these animals in particular. So what will happen? They live in nice family groups. You have multiple generations within the group. And then we're able to manage the breeding. So as and when we need to, we can move animals to other zoos to start other breeding packs as well. So it's very well managed as a population.
10: Amazing. And what does this mean for Chester Zoo? How excited are you to have them, and how excited are you for the public to see them and to kind of get them to bring in more visitors?
9: Well, they're just such a really charismatic species. So whenever people come across them, because not many people know what bush dogs are, they always stop and look, and that's an opportunity to teach people about them, about the conservation, about how fantastic they are. And they're really quite showy. So I say now that they're old enough to come out, then, yeah, visitors have a good view of them wandering around their enclosure, sniffing things out, getting into mischief as they do.
4: Thanks for that, Timmy. Now to the world of music, where some of the most iconic items in the world will be up for grabs at a brand new auction. Michael Jackson fans have the chance to don his black and gold military jacket. That's if you've got between £180,000 to £360,000 to spare, that is. If you like the Fab Four, you could pick up a signed Pan American Airways menu from their first flight to the US with the signatures of all the Beatles members. But that could set you back between £40,000 and £80,000. There's loads more too, including from Queen, Noel Gallagher and the Sex Pistols. Holly spoke to Mark Hockman, a music expert from Prop Store, to find out a little more.
11: So starting off, could you just tell me exactly what's happening at the start of October and what items we can expect to see go on auction?
12: Well, October the 1st and 2nd, as a culmination of what would have been a four-week period where we've got over 800 lots up for bidding, October the 1st and 2nd is when the auction starts to finish. It goes live 2nd of September, and we're all hugely excited about it. It's the biggest auction we've done, with about £3 million worth of content, and the biggest in the UK.
11: That's amazing. And could you take me through some of the items that are set to go up for auction?
12: We have got Michael Jackson's military-style jacket, which is probably his most worn piece of clothing. As I wear a denim jacket, and I'm fond of a denim jacket, Michael wore this military jacket to literally everything over a three-year period. Was never worn on stage or never worn in a video, but he's got this custom-made military jacket, very similar to the one Adam Ant used to wear. In fact, he tried to buy Adam's, but Adam wouldn't sell. So he had custom-made one for Dennis Tompkins and Michael Bush. He sent them what he wanted, and they made him one. It's absolutely beautiful. It's got 18-karat gold braid. It's just an incredible item from, you know, the king of pop.
11: And why do you think people, it might be a silly question, but why do you think people would want to buy these items and have them?
12: There are fans. Michael Jackson is probably one of the most collected upon entertainers in history. Hugely, hugely popular. The film recently released, Michael, has boosted his image no end. And some people just want something that was personal to Michael, certainly a Michael Jackson fan. But then also we've noticed in the last few years that there's a lot of investment money coming into collectibles and memorabilia, and something like this, it is very, very investable.
11: Of course. And finally, I understand there's an opportunity for people to go and see the items as well before
12: Yes.
11: They're given away at auction. Could you just tell me a little bit about that?
12: We're at the Cumberland Hotel in London, which is just off Marble Arch. We're going to be there from the 24th to the 27th of September, opening up about 11 o'clock in the morning. We're there quite late in the evening till around about 8 o'clock. So yeah, by all means, we will have over 100 items for people to come and have a look at, from the Reinhard Mack collection, from Michael Jackson, George Michael. There's Spice Girls, there's Oasis. So there is definitely something for everybody to come and see.
4: There you go. So that's something to do if you're in London next Monday and you want to check out some iconic pieces of music history. That's all from us at Morning Report. Have a great day, whatever you're up to, and I'll be back with you at the same time tomorrow. I'll see you then.
13: I've looked after my kids since they were born. 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
17: 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In this week's news, Meta, the parent company for Facebook and Instagram, has agreed to pay $17 billion, which is around 4 months' profits, for collecting data of children without the parents' consent.
18: Limits on notifications during school hours and overnight, an end to displaying the number of likes on a teen's post. Real protections for children and teens across the country that will be implemented over the coming months.
17: UNESCO has marked the 23rd of August as the International Day of Remembrance of the Slave Trade. Many say this is a good step forward but requires more.
19: It's important to look at it this way first before we start talking about monetary reparations, because there's no amount of money you can put on it. But what is most important is, first of all, apologizing. You understand? Not only apologizing, recognizing and then lifting particularly those Africans in diaspora whose descendants have played a great role in the development of the economies of Europe and America.
17: Black achiever Rajvir Shergill became the first Jamaican student to win a medal at the World Schools Team Chess Championship. He was part of a four-member youth team. The country with the highest minimum wage is Switzerland, with a minimum wage of $3,804 per month. Dominica is $1,000 per month. Trinidad is $909 per month. Nigeria is $245 per month. And Ghana's minimum wage is $100 per month. The 2026 Miss USA was won by a black woman from Virginia called Justice Kelly. Justice also made history by being the first mother, first married woman, and first winner over the age of 30.
20: And our diamond anniversary crown goes to Virginia! Justice Kelly!
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So we play brand new,

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reggae music played by the sounds of Sir George International. The many, many, many moods of reggae music. You know, once you are involved or you get touched by reggae music, I say you're never the same again. You always search for it, you always look for it.

everyone, but not every track. But there's a track just for you that breathes life in your life with feelings

Jam Festival. The roots that rock reggae. This is gonna be an amazing week of music, live music, DJs, entertainment. And the highlight, Tamera on stage. Tamera. Ron Benjamin. Black Slate. And to experience live roots rock reggae, it's gonna be a spiritual, earth moving experience.

0: say, sir? 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

It was, I went up to Birmingham for my cousin's birthday party. Happy birthday, Janet. I hope you had a wonderful, wonderful time. It was so nice to see people that I met at your wedding those years ago, to see them all in the same place again, and you looked absolutely gorgeous as per usual. But it was plane, trains and automobiles to get home, because I didn't think it through. I absolutely didn't think it through. I thought maybe I was going to stay at one of my other cousins or my brothers or my uncles up in Birmingham. And then I thought when I was leaving, and then I thought, no, don't do that. You've got to come back to do your radio show because you haven't pre-recorded it or anything.

on my phone, trying to, I don't know, devise a route home, because all the trains had stopped running. The party finished at midnight. The last train out of Birmingham New Street was just after 11, and it was midnight. What was I gonna do? Oh dear, and I'm on my own. Lord have mercy. Anyway, I booked a coach to come down, but all the coaches prior to the 3 o'clock one was either gonna drop me in Muckleland or they were full. So I had to wait for the 3 o'clock one. So then I thought, it's now 12:30, go down to the town centre, and even if you have to book into a hotel, one of those cheapy ones, until the coach comes, that's what you'll have to do. Well, of course, everything was packed, wasn't it? The football was happening. I think it was Crystal Palace and some other... I couldn't even tell you. My brain scrambled at the moment, so because I've just come in. And, yeah...

mean, do I look mad? I don't think I look mad. Mind you, both sides of my head is bald with plaques going down the middle. So maybe I look mad to somebody. But anyway, you know, the reason why I'm telling you this is that I was freezing for 2 hours sitting there. And then a coach came along. It wasn't my coach. It came for about, I think it was 2:15 or something like that. And I said to the driver, look,

Lucas arrived, it was almost like that pain never happened. It was like I was never in that pain. I don't know if it was because I was so glad to see him. I was so glad that he's arrived and all the pain was over and done with. Look, something else has happened now. My music just stopped, so I'm just kind of stalling while I get it back on track. But let's see if it'll work. I don't know what's going on with it. But anyway, there we go. Yeah, so I don't know whether it was because the pain, I was so glad to see him. That was it.

I was on the bus, but it was an everlasting long journey. Got to Victoria and saw Starbucks, went inside of Starbucks and had a nice hot cup of coffee.

myself through the journey and felt safe. I felt like they had taken me home. So thank you to all of you that was there for me on Facebook. So what I thought I'd do for today's show, because I haven't prepared anything, I thought, you know what? I'm going to use this as a practice bed in front of all of you and try and mix one tune to another. And it's going to be reggae into soul into whatever. You know how I try to mix everything together. So I'm going to try and do that non-stop until 5 p.m. So you're going to hear all the mistakes. I'm going to sound like a concrete mixer at times, but don't watch that. I'm still having fun. I'm still grateful. I'm going to share that with you today. So let's have some fun. Kicking off with Natija. And did you say something? Love Natija on Peckin's Records. By the way, the shop's still open in the Askew Road. Go check them out.

Isn't that a lovely song? There's so many pieces to this rhythm track. If I can find any more, I'll play it. Lovely, lovely, lovely. In the meantime, from one lovely song and another lovely rhythm track, this is Angel, Carol Thomas.

you didn't know the Anita Baker original version, you could quite easily be forgiven for thinking that this is Carol Thompson's tune, because she's done it so well. Wouldn't you agree?

The store is named after its original location and has a rich history in the community, evolving in Brixton's only department store to date. I mean to say, they did. They had Bob Marsh down the road. Do you remember Bob Marsh? It had offices and all sorts inside there, but that closed down as well. And I think it's now a series of shops. I think TK Maxx is down there as well. But anyway, I digress. So they say the key points about Morley's in Brixton is 1880. The store was established as Morley and Lansley, a drapery business on Brixton Road. Later years, the store underwent changes in ownership and was renamed Morley's in 1927. Its current status, today, Morley's Brixton stands as a four-floor department store featuring fashion, beauty and home goods, and is a significant part of Brixton's community. That is so true. I mean, I remember when I had a wig shop in there, the Elaine Smith Hair Boutique, and the people that used to come in and speak to the girls on the counter, they were like family. It was so calm in there, you know. Occasionally we'd have like some of the school kids run in and the security guards had to do their job, but all in all it was lovely. So going back there now and seeing how it's been renovated, it's a completely different look. It looks so nice in there. And what we did on Friday, Denise, round of applause to you. She produced this along with her team. She'd kill me if I don't mention the team. Along with the team, and the team were the girls on all of the varying counters, like your Clarins, your Lancome, your Clinique, your Mac.

Wales, so it was playing some calypso. It was so nice. And so anyway, the day was meant to be a masterclass. They put out some lovely white benches as well for people to come and sit on. And so, you know, they serve some drinks. I'm trying to remember this from the top of my head. Anyway. So they named the event Sparkle and Glow, right? And it was a masterclass of how to apply your makeup and look after your skin. And I hosted that. And all of the varying girls from the counter would each come.

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0: Musical queen with a musical brain. When the music hits, you feel no pain. And you know it's Baby Boom representing straight out of Rebel World Records for the queen of music. 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

And these were the lyrics that we were listening to. The bass lines that used to drive wind through our soul. And the skanking and the dancing and the chanting was really, really a period of time where we was young people, young children trying to be men. Going out every weekend and every opportunity you had to listen to a bass line. And as simple as it sounds, it's as complicated as it was.

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I was responsible for steering us and introducing us to our history that they're still trying to keep away from us. For every day, every week, every month, every year, we're learning more things about ourselves.

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0: 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Aye.
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Okay, so we've come to that time now. We've been listening to some sweet reggae music, celebrating the life of Keith Drummond, a little history.

0: let's go over to Miss Carol Thompson, and she sings. It's a happy song.
1: Yeah.
0: The 2023 version.

say the second chapter and still got the groove. The Lane Collective and the reunion feel so good. Started it off with Bee Breezy and Anthony Hamilton and Love You Down. That's what I played. That's what you heard right here on Grown Folks Music. Y'all, I'm feeling good. I'm feeling so good. It is a new month. It is September. You remember when Earth, Wind & Fire sang about it? That's the reason they sang about it, because it was just that time of the years, that time of the... There's so much going on in September. September has a huge heritage month, right? You got European Heritage Days, you got England Heritage, Scotland Days, Wales Heritage, you got South African Heritage Month, and you got National Hispanic Heritage Month. Woo, that's a lot to say. There is a lot we are going to learn in this month of programming. You already know what it is. We are Grown Folks Music. My name is Sam Smith, and we're going to get... I sat here and talked all that time and didn't teach you nothing. So we're going to go back into the music, and then we are going to learn something about each one of us.

0: This time, Jeff read and did not. I do it. FK and M, the latest. Have you ever started off with Camille Mum and Get Down? That's what I played. That's what you heard. And you are listening to Grown Folks Music. Like I said, it is September Heritage Month. We about to learn something right now.
1: 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Ooh.

sounds of Maverick talking about Hey Beautiful, Cassette Night, and In Your Arms. Brett Faiyaz and Other Side started off with Cut Davis and I'm Trying to Forgive You. That's what I played. That's what you heard right here on Grown Folks Music. And I told you once before, September is a huge heritage month. All kinds of things is happening. We gonna learn about them, but I still got my segments. This is the segment where I come to you and I say happy birthday to you. There are so many birthdays that are happening in this month because this is a really popular month to have children. I don't know. Yeah. So for those of you that are celebrating your birthday, happy birthday to you. You know what I'm saying? Like, I mean, there's all kinds of birthdays. Yeah, and I just want to make sure that I'm doing what I'm supposed to do. Right. So that there's that part. And then we got people that don't celebrate birthdays. Look, we're just grateful that you're here. You hung out another trip around the sun, around the moon, another trip past Mars or Jupiter, whichever one we pass. I don't know. Maybe we don't pass any of them. I don't know. But we just want to say we're grateful that you're here. That's what we want to say. Yes, because we are. We're grateful that you're here. But now it's time to get back into that music. I know. Coffee, baby. You're listening to Grown Folks Music.

of Gabby Simone and Safe, Dave Hollister and Voodoo Magic, Layla Hathaway, Can't Let Go, started it off with Days and Feel Good. That's what I played. That's what you heard right here on Grown Folks Music. It's my thing. That's what I say. I like it. It's maybe next year we'll come up with something. No, we probably won't. But I just thought I would throw it out there. That's right. Yeah, just in case you didn't know, September, it houses some heritage months, some heritage events, European Heritage Days, England Heritage, South Africa Heritage, Scotland Days, Wales Heritage, and National Hispanic Heritage Month all fall in the month of September. Actually, a couple of them go outside of September into October because that's what they do. And so that's what it is. So we're going to celebrate. We go,

been, I feel like I've been talking too much. But next segment, the next time I talk, well, I'll say the songs and then we'll go into learning about that's what we're doing. 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

0: DeVito, and I Found You, Christian Keys, and Love That for Us, Donnell Jones featuring Mary J. Blige, and it's called Can We Talk? That's what I played, that's what you heard right here on Grown Folks Music, and like I said, we about to learn a little something, something right here on Grown Folks Music.
1: 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The festival is about more than architecture. It celebrates the people, traditions, industries, languages, music, and communities that have helped shape Scotland through the generations. 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Doors Open Days helps preserve Scotland's heritage by encouraging people to learn about the places and stories in their own communities. This September, we celebrate Scotland's history, culture, and remarkable heritage. Happy Doors Open Days, Scotland.

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1: 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The month highlights the many people and traditions that make South Africa unique, from music, dance, food, art, storytelling, and traditional dress to historic places and cultural customs passed down through generations. A major part of the celebration is Heritage Day on September 24th, when South Africans are encouraged to celebrate their cultural identity while also recognizing the importance of unity and respect among the nation's many communities. Heritage Month reflects South Africa's diversity, including its many languages, ethnic groups, and cultural traditions. It is also a time to remember the country's history, celebrate its progress, and preserve its heritage for future generations. This September, we honor the people, cultures, traditions, and stories of South Africa. Happy South Africa Heritage Month.

0: and funking up tonight night. Midnight Echo Sounds and Look At Us Now, and started it off with Lady Songbird, Jenda, and Take Me to the Country. That's what I played. That's what you heard right here on Grown Folks Music. And I got a segment, but I got to figure out how to get all these. I'm telling you that, you know, I'm gonna do one more Heritage Month, because I got some more to do, y'all. I got. You are listening to Grown Folks Music.
1: 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Happy Open Doors Heritage Festival, Wales!

project. It's called Dance and Mingle. That's what I played. That's what you heard right here on Grown Folks Music. And so let's see. I got a couple more Heritage Months, but I got to do a segment.

three words. I love you. That is it. That's all you gotta say. It's gonna create that thing inside of your body when you hear it, when you say it. It is just love. Is that emotion? Love is not even just an emotion. Love is that. It is. You can't even explain it. Love is something that you will give your life over love. You would do the most over love. Love is that. I'm gonna get back into music because I'm already feeling it. I'm already feeling that I'm going too far. And you are listening

of Nardia and Thinking, Funky Firefly and Body Language, Eric Bellinger and Heavy is the Crown started it off with some new Stan Edward Moore, some new to me, phenomenally, phenomenally, Lily,

0: personality. I had to get some help. I couldn't say it, y'all. I was sitting there struggling for get. You are listening to grown folks music.
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0: Anderson Sr. and Long Live the Funk. Groove Dynasty and Tonight's the Night started it off with the latest from Tamia and Like You Do. That's what I played. That's what you heard right here on Grown Folks Music.
1: Each year from September 15th through October 15th, the United States celebrates National Hispanic Heritage Month, a time to honor the histories, cultures, traditions, and contributions of Hispanic and Latino Americans. The celebration begins on September 15th because it marks the independence anniversaries of several Latin American countries, including Costa Rica, El Salvador, Guatemala, Honduras, and Nicaragua. Mexico and Chile celebrate their independence just days later. Hispanic Heritage Month recognizes the impact Hispanic and Latino communities have made in music, art, business, education, science, sports, public service, and everyday American life. It is also a time to celebrate the many cultures, languages, foods, traditions, and family histories that make the Hispanic and Latino experience so rich and diverse. This month, we honor the past, celebrate the present, and recognize generations of contributions that continue to shape America. Happy National Hispanic Heritage Month.

I love that song. The sounds of Melvin Edmonds Jr. and Love Your Love Is Something. House of Tone and What's Holding You Up. After Line and Summer on the Floor. And 320. I think I got that right. Who you think you fooling? That I could read. I swear I could read. I figured out. Maybe sometimes I struggle. It happens every now and then. You are listening to Grown Folks Music. We just told you about September Heritage Month, right? We just told

supposed to do, and one of the things that I'm supposed to do is I'm supposed to come to you and say congratulations to all of you that are out there doing what you need to do to make it to that next level, to make your life a better life.

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1: Starting off nice and mellow, just to welcome everybody in. Welcome in, welcome in to Drive Time with me, Jazzy P, live and direct from the UK. What kind of show have I got for you today? Well. I'm going to start off today with some commercial classics. Should get you tapping in your cars. And then I've got a theme today. You know, every now and again I do like to have one. And the theme is shake. So I'm going to have you shaking your head, shaking your feet, shaking your whole body throughout the rest of the show after the first hour. And I'm going across all genres as per usual, and across the decades too. And of course, I'd like to say a big welcome into Big Bad Boy Winter. Hey, Martin, how you doing? And of course, Mr. Chicken George.

Would you believe this gentleman used to have a really, really bad stutter? But you do tend to find a lot of times when people are doing performing arts, the stutter suddenly disappears and it just comes back when they start talking again. Well, remember, this is the Classic Hour, commercial two. Here we go. Send this one out to Mr. Chicken George. He loves a bit of UB40.

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1: You'll never know where I go next. Off to the all-dayers. Actually, that's something. Did they ever have that in America? Now, American listeners, if you don't want all-dayer, is basically what we'd do is we'd go to a big dance hall at 11 o'clock in the morning, and we would finish there at 11 o'clock at night. And then we'd go to an all-nighter. In particular, we used to go to Locarno's in the day in Birmingham and across the road to Romeo and Juliet for the all-nighter, which started at midnight, finished at midday the next day, and then we all went home. And we'd be dancing to tunes like this.

Anybody out there doing the robot? Send this one out particularly to Mr. Willard Wigan. He's with the best body popper in the UK. Now he's the best fine art sculptor.

actually, funny enough, I think with how today is, I have a feeling Tommy would probably be banned from being shown in the cinema now. If you've never had a chance to watch it, do try and do so. It's called Tommy. Stars The Who, with Roger Daltrey, Elton John,

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Yes, a nice piece of black country there. It's Kane Brown. Check out his album, it's really good. Now, there's a new release, so I've been playing it on every show I've got, every chance I get, until it goes out of my system. This is Ray, Where Is My Husband?

0: Greetings, one and all. This is Lloyd Brown, and you're in tune to Jazzy P. Yeah, remember me tell you, Jazzy P. Playing the best selection of music anywhere across the airwaves. Frequency modulation, internet, all about the place. Remember me tell you, live, bro, giving a full endorsement to the one and only Jazzy P. Bless.
1: Thank you very much, Mr. Brown. Yes, you're tuned into Drive Time with Jazzy P, and we're going to shake the room. We're going to shake it down. The rest of the show is down to the shakes. We're going to start off with Gamu. Send this one out to my cheerleaders.

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I've got the big shakedown. We're going all over the place, all genres. So don't hate. It's all music.

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Anyway, the next track I'm going to play for you, normally I play Ray Charles's version, so I'm going to spread the royalty love around. James and Bobby Purify's Shake a Tail Feather.

Now, the origin of that was actually done by the Five Deutones way back before Ray Charles did it. So one of the days I'll play that one too. But in the meantime, Junior Walkers and the All-Stars, let's shake and finger pop. Well, I'm quite sure a lot of people have heard this and never known what it was called.

And we'll take time to say a big hey hey going out to Miss Jane Ball and Mommy, of course, too. And a big shout out over the waters to Mr. Gussie Luke and also to the Unique crew over there in Harlem. And of course, a big shout out to the Cookie crew over there in South London.

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Remember the kegs that we used to use as seats? Apologies to those of you not from the UK.

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Dip to the side four times, dip to the left four times, step back four, turn around, and step on out. And start again.

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2: 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Yeah. 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

good evening and welcome to another session of yours truly, Fuzzy D. The heavyweights. Yes, we open up the show. Sergeant Remo. Reggae music is my life. Believe that. Welcome along to another session, heavyweight style, on a Thursday evening, Genesis Radio.

from the album Celebrating Jamaica. Welcome to the Heavyweight Show, one and all. Thank you very much for being there as we log on to some roots reggae music all the way to the hour.

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Musically, our style of pan. In comes here, Abyssinians. We take a live piece with them as they entertain people on stage, and you too.

Reggae in the Top, entertaining it right now. As we line up the tunes, they send them come. Heavyweight Fadidi in the place to be. It's Genesis Radio.

called The One Drop. Now Freddie McGregor alongside Roots Times. For Your Love, that is what it is. So we're moving along. We bring you another counter action. Luciano steps in alongside Anthony B. To the Blessed Way. Same with him. One Drop. All right, brothers, take it away. Yes, from the two.

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is Pablo. It's titled East of the River Nile. One of my all-time starting up tunes. Had this when I was in the late 70s. Playing with my sound system called Just Scorpio in London, East North London. I used to play them style here to open up the show, open up the sound system. Just make sure the speakers are functioning neatly. You know,

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It's the Fuzzy D Top 5 Rundown Selection. The Rundown at number 5. The Rundown at number 5. The Rundown at number 5. It's the Fuzzy D Top 5 Rundown Selection.

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The Rundown at number 3. The Rundown at number 3.

0: 5 Rundown Selection. This is this week's number one. Number one. Number one.
1: The 5-1 artist today brought to you by this title track of the album, Exodus. 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

0: Mighty Diamond says, I Need a Roof, followed by Lloyd Parks and the Mafia. Into this one, Jimmy London, Skin, Flesh and Bones, and I'm Your Puppet Indeed.
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0: As we move it along, getting closer to the hour, Delroy Wilson steps in.

Captain Ellis alongside the Flames. I'm Still in Love, Studio One style. One more from Mr. Rocksteady himself.

time to tell your friends as we bail out for another week. Ciao for now. It's out of here, Fathers. It's out. Outie. Outie. 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Outie. 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Outie.

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brothers and beloved sisters. This is your main man, your music man, Mr. Ravers. Coming to you on Genesis Radio from the heart of Birmingham Town in the UK. Going out to the world.

77 Fahrenheit. That's the temperature in Birmingham town today. Kinda hot, you know. When a real, real hot, you know, but it warm. For the next 3 hours, yours truly will be at the control tower.

thing called Reggae on the Radar. So I wanted to tune in, keep on listening, because I beg you to do so. Got a lot to come, we're gonna have some fun.

All right, take it on, take it on, take it on, take it on, take it on. Low, low, low, low, low, low. Greetings, my people. What I say? Another edition of the thing called Reggae on the Radar. With yours, chosen man, Mr. Ravers, a.k.a. Caretaker. Greater for greater record maker from down Jamaica. Like I said, for the next 3 hours, I want you to keep on listening because I beg you to do so. Gonna play some musical reggae sounds in and around town. You know, see it so you can listen. Whether you want to interact or you want to listen silently, the choice is yours. I'm just gonna keep doing my thing. Alright? Yeah, man. As per usual, you know, say you're coming with some serious instrumental. Big up yourself every time. Alright, people, before me do anything, I want to say condolences going out to the Chin family. Yeah, man. A man called Cheva Chin sadly passed away. Yeah. A day, 2 days ago on Tuesday, all right? Mm-hmm. So me I say, big up yourself, Charmaine, a.k.a. Debbie, Katie. Big up yourself, Miguel, and the missus, all right? And all of the grandchild, the man, my God and God pitney them. Yeah, man. Big up yourself, Rochelle, Shanique, Prince, the whole entourage of the Chin family, all right? Bless up. We'll talk and send some more requests later on. You know, see it. Yeah, man. But like me say, condolences going out to the Chin family. A man called Cheva Chin. Yeah, man. Passed away just sudden, so, you know? And thing like that. That's how the thing goes. So the thing set. All right?

0: stop.
1: You are in tune to yours, Cholo Zingal. Reggae on the radar. Some authentically made reggae music we are playing tonight, you know. All right, saying so. Just keep the thing locked. And remember to share it, you know. Send it around. So each and everyone can full joy themselves, you know.

authentically reggae music juggling right here. Yes, truly, man, come Mr. Rivers. Genesis Radio from the heart of the city of Birmingham Town in the UK, spreading to the world. All right, all over every crevice and every corner. Don't know how so we juggle it.

Big up yourself, Shanik, man. 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So once again, people, me big up the Chin family. And you don't know. What this dressing is for? 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The only thing say him left for us, so you understand? Sweet mama, so big up on yourself, all of the family. David, Katie, Miguel, Rochelle, Shanique, Prince, the whole massive man, everybody, nothing. Chin family, nothing. Don't know, all right? So we have studied the names and we call them out. Yes, people, you're in tune to yours. Truly, man, called Mr. Ravers, a thing called Reggae on the Radar. Some authentic reggae music we have play. That's how the thing set, and that's how it go, all right? Boy, chum.

0: I want to have a tap one more time. Wow, we don't say we don't tune to reggae on the radar. Strictly reggae music, you know. We don't play it no other way more than the authentic reggae music. All right,
1: boy.

I remember some of them juggling us straight up to the top of the hour. Then we move for some news break or anything at all. But we have to take a break because you don't know a 3 hour water programming and we in our first hour. So we have a long way to go. All right, and when I don't know, so the temperature warm in a Birmingham. Yeah, man, the music here go to the world. 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Fred Locks and the man called Mr. Lee.

0: early people them. 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

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All right. So what may I say now? You don't know you're listening to yours truly.

0: 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Reggae on the radar, Genesis Radio, from the heart of the city of Birmingham Town. Here's truly man called Mr. Ravers, doing my thing from the Genesis table, with more glory for all you beautiful people. All right, keep on listening, because I beg you to do so, okay?
1: Yeah. Yes, I.
0: Ooh, yeah. We're into the second hour, you know, we normally features some music in and around. You know, see it? And yours truly, some music with the people them send in to, yeah? Send in to yours truly. So here we really are going now to all them producers, friends them and artists them. We normally send more music a week time. Now, my email them said full up and I not send or receive any email on the Yahoo thing. You know, see it? But I go on a new Gmail account in a minute. So if we don't have anything, I want to send it. And we say, nah, come true. I want to send it panda one day. All right? So, once again, I apologize if you hear me not play certain music I want to send to me this week. Yeah?
1: Yeah. Yes, I.
2: Oh, yeah. Mr. Family. Sweet America.
0: Yo, Mama Julie, me just get the news about your father, you know, Jano.
2: Have you ever seen Jamaica?
0: Take heart and be strong. I saw the thing go, boy.

I'm gonna stick by you, know, car. You don't know. Right after that one, we're gonna go in on some featuring music. I'm gonna know where I go on around for the area and thing. All right, I don't know. It's what reggae on the radar is all about.

0: So you don't know with us going on, man, call Busy Signal and Elaine with the thing called My Last Nerves and Reggae Bag Rhythm Call. Happy wife rhythm, you know? Cause she has said she loves him, even though him going something sometime. You don't know how the thing set, alright? I for Kush. Beautiful day.
1: Hey. Some opportunities come but one time.
0: All of my peeps. Lady Jackie, I don't big you up, you know, and I see your thing light up long time. Big up yourself, alright. Shy girl. Wagwan. Everything nice? Alright.

continue with a combination there featuring Miss Amanda once again, all right? This one is a production from Stingray Music. Come straight through to yours truly, right here on Genesis Radio, we play it. Amanda J. Christos on the Sounds of Melody.

Man, I have to take that one. I got distracted for a while. Saying, all right, phone you back. You don't know. Saying, sometimes it's kind of difficult when you take the call them and forget back to the works. You don't see it. So you don't know when you come on to music and your work. You understand? All right. So Counteraction 2, Fabulous Black Stones. I'm truly a madman, may I tell you. Stingray Production. Big up yourself, Mr. Jonah Bailey. Leon Lifer. Tony Mahoney. Amanda J. Courtesy of the Black Stones. All right?

voice of the band called Johnny Jubilee alongside the Black Stones. Musical thing called Plenty of Love. Right now, remember, you're into the feature in our with yours truly, man called Mr. Ravers. Right now, our feature musical this Out on the Road, produced by yours truly. Yeah, man, featuring man called OJ Simpson. Watch them style, yeah.

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Yeah, man, me I tell you out and about people. You can download it or stream it. Thing called Opportunity. Artist called OJ Simpson. We're going on another OJ right now.

piece here produced by yours truly, Mr. Ravers, featured man called Jeremiah Glasses on keyboards, yeah, church up on guitar, yeah, and a man called Alvin Davis on to the

0: bless up yourself. The man called OJ Simpson. People now can check it out, you know. It's out there on the platforms them for download and stream for your musical collection. All right, seen? So I'll play one by Special Request, you know. Money can't buy life. It's not all the rich man them would have live, and the poor man them would have to draw them thing and make them pop off something for help the situation. But you know, you don't know money can't buy life, so rich and poor have to die when the right time come. Yeah?
1: Every day me wake up is a blessing.
0: Data Marvels, I want you whole and strong, you know, cause your thing will come up next.

right, so me tell them, can you imagine if money could have buy life and a rich man, but them have money, you said, me draw my thing, them have to pop off something to help the situation, and that, me I say, so, rich and poor, you know, the same pattern, only say one have money and one have little money, and so the thing go, all right. So right about now, I'm big up Data Marvels, the one and only, Miss Donna Hines, you know, see it, a thing called Silly Wasn't I. Big up yourself, Donna. You don't know. Yeah. Out and about, like I says, is featuring our. We're going over it now, so we're going around 15 minutes more featuring some music. This one is the lady, Miss Donna Hines, daughter of the Marvels. Yeah? It's a Lindell production. All right?

0: Dan Hines, Silly Was Night, that's a title. Alright, you don't know. I'm an artist, no, so I'm going to one more. Big up yourself, Mr. Lindell. Your production, you know.
1: Time flies.
0: It's a twin spin from Miss Dan Hines, alright?
1: I heard somebody say.
0: I'm here to tell you, say. Crucial, that one, yeah.
1: But if all I've been is fun, then baby.
0: All of the ladies, them way.
1: Don't
0: set up and I listen to yours truly. I want to dedicate this one, you know.

Soulful voice of the one and only Miss Donna Hines. So I'm telling you, man, them tune is sweet, you know. Ladies, I hope when I enjoy the tune, them one from French King. Remember, in our feature, we have feature all the artists, them. We send the music, them come give me, I have to play them, because I don't know the thing, all right?

0: Salindel.
1: Yeah.
0: You see a thing light up, man. How you mean? Voice of the King, one and only French King.
1: I'm still searching for love. It's true.
0: Big up yourself, VJ.
1: It's all so true.
0: What are people, them people? I never say OJ, I say AJ. All right, Franklin.
1: For a long, long time.
0: Big up yourself.
1: For love.
0: Soon give you one or two of your thing, all right?

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Wise of the man called Frenchie King searching. I tell him Frenchie. Well, yeah, some tune now when you're ready to sing, you can sing, you know. All right. So me, I'll tell you now, people, man, first and foremost, big up Abdul. Blessed man, blessed love. You don't know. All right, every time. Wise old man called Maccabee from strength to strength, you know. I tell them Maccabee, him no normal, man.

0: He said memories. Yeah, man, time out. Big up the man called Orlando M. Man like Frenchie King, man like Tony Owens. Yeah, Maureen, big up yourself, all right? Sir Charles, well, long time no hear from you, no, big up yourself, same way. All right, Mr. Walker, New York. Yeah, man, also, big up yourself. May I tell you, man, soldier, all the way in Maryland, USA, big up yourself every time, all right?
1: Now, big respect to all our great ancestors, Father Gregory.
0: One. Yo, me a play one here, you know, me never think nobody know it, you know. Late and great, Mr. Vivian Jones, all right?
1: Big respect to all our great ancestors, Father Gregory. One.

Hello, people. Me have to send some greetings to the man like Duxa. Yeah, man, up in a content in the hills of St. Catch in Jamaica. I'm just tuning, but Duxa, yeah, cut it a bit fine, because we know last hour, well, the last hour, because we know the last thing, you know, we know final hour for now. Seeing only a little half an hour for go, but still better late than never, all right?

0: can't get it no better. Right here, so Genesis Radio.
1: Without your savior, why?
0: How is up time for AJ Franklin, man? What you say?

say what you're saying, AJ Franklin, right now. Skip Millennium. Featured one called Sir Charles onto the harmonica, all right?

0: right, Lemon Tree in our fashion. Big up yourself, Jeremiah. You know, see it. I tell you, man, we had to test that one there. But people, that was just a preview for your sound, all right? Don't pay it no mind. Guy, it'll come next time you hear it. Sound crisp and ready.
1: One, two.

0: know the clock on the wall says time to go, so me have to say it fast.
1: Things are exactly where I'm gonna be.
0: Yeah, man, someone said many thanks to each and everyone for listening. Yes, truly, man, Carl Ravers. You know, see it with your permission. We'll be here again next Thursday. You see, with another edition, I think, called Reggae on the Radar. In the meantime, before that, remember, Sunday night, think called Rockaway Sundays, all right? Different style, different theme of music, all right? So bless upon yourself until then. Hear what me I say? Saying, big up, one more time. Yeah, man, many thanks to each and everyone, you know, from the bottom of my heart. Blessed love, all right?
1: Yeah.
0: Holy pa music, they're on.